0: 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It's the V Bros, Mikey V, and my big bro Frankie V, and our bestie Gianna.
1: Not only is Spirit Airlines gone, it's also ending relationships.
0: 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Pretty excited to share this with you next.

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1: The date of Mother's Day could be changing. Could be a whole different month. I'll explain more next.

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2: The date of Mother's Day might be changing in the future because this video went viral. I saw it this weekend on TikTok of a girl saying how basically it's hilarious how Mother's Day is during the busiest month of the year.
3: Mother's Day needs to move on the calendar. Right now it's in May-cember. Moms have Spirit Week, Teacher Appreciation, Last Day of School Celebration, billions of things. You know why it's probably in May-cember is because a mom didn't plan it.
2: Exactly. She also forgot to mention the graduations, the communions, the sports, the proms. Mm-hmm. There's so much going on for moms in the month of May.
1: At first, I was going to say, Gianna, what's going on in May? But clearly, I'm not a parent, so I have no idea.
2: Especially
1: for mothers.
2: But Father's Day's in June. It's much more relaxed. And guess what? Father's Day even falls on a long weekend this year.
1: So should Mother's Day be?
2: Well, it's funny you ask that because there's a petition now on change.org to move Mother's Day, but people are already arguing over when the new Mother's Day would be. Some people are saying it should be in August, but I'm like, that's kind of when kids go back to school or back to college. Like, that's also a really busy month for moms. So some people are saying October, a random weekend in October. So
1: Halloween.
2: I really don't know. Like, moms are busy all months of the year, I feel like. When
4: I will say this, though, because in May, where it is busy, the number one thing moms always say they want is one day to themselves with peace and quiet.
2: And they can't.
4: No, they could, though. And if you know what I'm saying, if you keep it in May, you just, instead of changing the date, just force that to be your gift. You get one day to do whatever you want to, and dad and other kids will all just take care of everything.
2: I mean, some of the moms said that. That's what they want for Mother's Day, peace and quiet. But it is nearly impossible to do it in May, especially Mother's Day being on a Sunday. They got to get the kids ready for school the next day. They got to pack lunches. They got to do this, that, the other thing. So all in all, maybe we should move Mother's Day. It's just a matter of when are we moving it.
1: This might be a dumb question, but there's a petition or whatever you just said. Who did the petition? Like, who would have to sign off on this?
2: I don't know.
1: Whose desk does this land on?
2: The White House? Does it go there? Like, I don't know who decides. But I'm going to sign the petition. It only has 6 signatures right now. I'm going to make it 7. I would love for moms to have Mother's Day on a day that makes sense for them.
1: Every day should be Mother's Day.
2: See, that's the right answer, Mikey V. Good job.
5: Now it's graduation season, y'all.
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0: 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It's the V Bros, Mikey V, and my big bro, Frankie V, and our bestie, Gianna.
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0: Amelia, why are you smiling?
2: Because I got to spend the weekend with all of the motherly figures in my life, which was really great. So my mom, my grandma, my aunt, which was really nice.
0: What'd you guys do?
2: We did a little brunch at the house. It was lovely.
1: I love that.
0: Did you get hammered up for mimosas?
2: Not mimosas, but hammered, yes.
0: Well, we're happy you guys celebrated the right way.
1: Yeah.
0: Appreciate you. It's been a positive vibe.

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0: 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Hit us up on Instagram at VBrosOnAir. 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
1: So today is National Eat Whatever You Want Day.
0: So Rebecca, inside group chat, we want to know, what is your go-to cheat meal? If you could eat whatever you wanted, what would it be?
2: This is going to sound really, really, really, really fat, but it's okay. Big back. I love, love, love pastrami sandwiches, but I would do like chili. I would do cheese. I would basically everything that you would top for a loaded chili cheese fry. Ooh. I would put all that fry included on my pastrami sandwich.
0: Oh, wow. Oh my God.
2: Sounds like great. Last meal, but either way.
0: You're getting a lot in one there. What kind of bread do you go with in this sandwich?
2: Oh my gosh, like, and it's got to be like a French roll or like something sturdy. Mm. But I'd probably gut out the inside just, you know, because to cut back the calories.
0: No, wow. Eat whatever you want to. That's where you're cutting the calories, is the inside of the bread. All right. Well, hey, thank you so much, because I don't think any of us have ever tried that.
1: No.
0: What is that called? The pastrami bomb?
2: Ooh, I think you're onto something there. I didn't have a name for it.
0: Pastrami bomb, one for everybody.
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1: Today is National Eat Whatever You Want Day.
0: So, Amy, inside group chat, we want to know, what's your favorite cheat meal? If you're going to eat unhealthy and eat too much, what are you doing?
2: I would say it would be all-you-can-eat sushi buffet. Never-ending sushi buffet.
0: Mm-hmm. I'm just throwing it out there. That could be great or terrible.
1: Why terrible?
0: Think about raw fish just sitting out there all day.
3: Who cares? Just dip it in soy sauce. It's all good. It all tastes the same. It's just fine. More soy, the better.
2: I literally would never leave.
0: Just move right in. Amy, thank you for joining group chat. It is National Eat Whatever You Want Day. What is your go-to cheat meal?
1: Yes.
0: What's your favorite unhealthy meal to have? Hit us up on Instagram, @VBrosOnAir. 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

She'll be alright. 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She will save herself this time. And in fact, tonight, she did confirm. The cold never lasts, my darling. It just teaches the heart

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It's the V Bros, Mikey V, and my big bro Frankie V, and our bestie Gianna. Ray and Hans Zimmer, Click Clack Symphony right there, kicking it off, number 9 tonight. Our good friend Noah Kahn, Now the Great Divide, number 8.

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1: 94.1 ZBQ Tuscaloosa's number one hit music station. It's the V Bros, Mikey V, with my big bro Frankie V and our bestie Gianna. Sarah, have you seen this 96-year-old going viral on TikTok right now?
2: No. What's happening there?
1: Her name is Grandma Lil. Anybody see her? Grandma Lil, L-I-L-L. So she's going viral because she's sharing her specific and funny rules for her funeral.
3: Oh my gosh.
1: So on her TikTok, she's telling people what to do at the funeral. She says people can cry, but not too much. Mm. And she absolutely banned someone named Bertha for trying to hook up with her husband years ago.
3: Keep her away.
1: She's not allowed to show up at the funeral. Her final rule is that everybody better get drunk afterwards and take a shot in her honor.
3: Wow.
1: The video has racked up more than 50 million views, and people love how open and humorous she is about life and death. And it's gone viral because, well, she treats her send-off like it's a celebration, not something that is somber. And the best part is she don't want Bertha, whoever that is, that must have hooked up with her husband back so many years ago, to be showing up at this funeral.
2: I mean, if I were Bertha, I'd change my name so I can get in there because nobody knows me.
1: Can you imagine getting a fake ID? Not because you're underage, because your name's Bertha.
3: Sneak into a funeral.
1: You know what? Even if this wasn't an issue, my name was Bertha, I'd still get a new ID. So true.
2: Exactly.
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It's Mikey V with my big bro, Frankie V, and our bestie, Gianna. Dominic Fike and Baby Doll, number five, as we count them down together on a Monday night with One Republic now. Here's Need Your Love, number four.

0: 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It's the V Bros, Mikey V, with my big bro Frankie V and our bestie Gianna.
1: It is time for Mommy V Mondays.
0: Our very own mom joins the show, the preschool teacher she is. Mom, what do you got for us tonight?
2: Well, I have to tell you, today is Monday, and it is also actually Eat What You Want Day.
0: Oh, Okay.
2: Which may be the most universally supported holiday of all time. It started as a reminder that obsessing over food all the time can be stressful. So one day a year, you just eat the fries. Honestly, the holiday understands us.
0: Well, yesterday, Mom, I did that with all the food that you dropped off in my house. On Mother's Day, you brought me cinnamon rolls and an Uber Eats gift card. Very dangerous in my house.
2: I went back to buy more cinnamon rolls and they were gone.
0: Good. Thank the Lord.
2: If I only had time, I'd gone to a few other places to find them. But anyways, because I wanted to eat them today because it's Eat What You Want Day. And I want you to know that restricting food is too much can backfire. Studies show that when people label foods as bad, they try to completely avoid them. They often end up craving them more. That's why I was going to buy the coffee rolls, because I love coffee rolls. Psychologists call it the forbidden food effect. So yes, telling yourself that you can never have coffee rolls again is basically your brain's cue to think about it all day long, and it works for me. And secondly, comfort foods really do affect your mood.
0: Yeah.
2: Scientists found that comfort foods can temporarily lower stress because they trigger feeling good chemicals like dopamine in the brain, which is why I wanted my coffee rolls.
0: Well, I felt completely stress-free yesterday eating them. This morning, waking up after eating them.
3: Different story.
0: Yeah, a little different.
1: Have another one.
3: With some butter on it, why not?
2: You know how we used to say the pie was talking to you at night?
0: Yes, because we would put leftover pie in the refrigerator growing up back home.
1: I
0: would lay in bed and be like, I really want that pie.
1: Because
0: really
1: it was
0: reminding me of where it was.
2: Here's one more statistic for you. Americans eat over 3 billion pizzas every year, which sounds like a lot, but this is even better. I love this part. That's about 350 slices every second.
0: Ooh, wow.
2: So somewhere right now, someone is eating cold pizza over the sink or out of the garbage.
1: Jealous.
0: All right. Well, Mommy V says, eat whatever you want today.
2: Mm-hmm. And if anyone judges what's on your plate, just tell them it's science. You need it for today.
0: There we go. Mommy V, thank you so much for joining us every Monday. Appreciate you. I love you.
2: Thank you for having me, and I love you all very, very, very, very much.
0: There we go.
2: I think I'm going to go look for coffee rolls. Talk to you later.
0: Bye.
1: Bye.
2: Peace out.
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0: Tuscaloosa's number one hit music station, 94.1 ZBQ. It's Mikey V with my big bro, Frankie V, and our bestie, Gianna. Hey, Anna, have you heard of DJ Doug?
1: I have not.
0: DJ Doug, no.
2: Is that a person?
0: No, he's going viral right now. You never heard of DJ Doug?
2: Mm-mm.
0: No, he's in Cincinnati. He's an Uber driver. His actual name is Doug, but he becomes DJ Doug when you get inside his Uber. And apparently he's going viral on TikTok right now because he tries to feel out his customers and they seem like they're fun. He's got a complete set of flashing lights that jump on. He actually adjusts the music according to what people want and turns it into one big club inside his car while he drops you off no matter where you're going.
1: Ah, good for him. That sounds fun. I'd give him a big tip.
2: Yeah, I've been in an Uber like that before.
0: Yeah,
2: and
0: yeah.
2: It is so fun, and then you are definitely inclined to tip a little more.
0: I do see a lot of them have like strobe lights in them or play music well.
2: Yeah, or like a karaoke microphone in the car, too. Yeah. Those are the best.
0: I can only imagine Gianna with the karaoke microphone inside a car.
3: Yeah.
2: Especially, you know, I'm Ubering when I've had some drinks, so.
0: And then the lights go on in the car. Are we getting pulled over? No.
2: It's just DJ Doug.

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1: Yeah. 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

0: 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It's the V Bros, Mikey V, and my big bro, Frankie V, and our bestie, Gianna.
1: There's actually a certain time of the day that you are the dumbest you'll ever be.
0: So this is the hour you don't want to make any big decisions. We'll let you know when that is next.
2: Shine bright like a diamond. 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
1: Before you go on any trips this summer, you want to know about Paris syndrome.
0: It could actually make you throw up.
1: Yeah.
0: Crazy story. So we're excited to get you caught up on this next.

0: 94.1 ZBQ. It's the V Bros, Mikey V, and my big bro, Frankie V, and our bestie, Gianna. Shelby, have you ever heard of the Paris syndrome?
1: No.
2: Is that when you go to Paris and you're like, I'm just going to move here and be a Parisian woman?
0: It's actually the complete opposite.
2: Oh, okay.
0: It's a syndrome, they say, that started because a lot of times people go to Paris with high expectations and they feel let down when they go on that trip.
3: That is me. I went there for the very first... I've never been to Europe my entire life.
2: Yeah.
3: We went on our honeymoon there, and the people were rude.
2: Yeah.
3: Everything was super expensive. The only cool thing is, like, seeing the Eiffel Tower, which
2: yes.
3: is cool, but, like, besides that, it was terrible, I thought.
2: I agree with you, and I don't want to make it sound like a first world problem or, like, a privilege. Like, oh, I went to Paris, and it was terrible.
0: Yeah.
2: But, like, it just... You see these things on TikTok or, like, a storybook or things you've heard about Paris. I think it's, like, Paris in the 70s or the mm-hmm. 80s that everyone hypes up, and it's not that.
0: And what they say is it's actually become not just anywhere, not just Paris, but anywhere you go now. When it's like, you know, a false flat, it's called the Paris syndrome. But people actually get symptoms like vomiting, nausea,
2: Wait,
0: increased heart rate, and dizziness. 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
0: Nicole, why are you smiling?
2: Oh my goodness, I gotta pay it forward. Is that what it's called? Or pay it backward? I'm not really sure what it is, but it's never happened to me before.
0: Oh, like getting a coffee? Somebody bought it for you?
2: Starbucks, yes. And funny enough, I even got a cake pop, so hey. I mean, I felt kind of bad. I felt kind of greedy.
1: You know what? It should be called pay it backwards, because you offer to pay for the person behind you. So you might be onto something.
0: Exactly. Yeah, we're flipping it. I think the reason why it's called pay it forward is you're paying prior to them paying. We're overthinking. You got
1: but
0: a free coffee.
1: Behind you.
0: You got a cake pop, too, so life's
1: That's
0: good.
1: That's all that matters.
2: Yeah, exactly.
0: I love it.

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1: Happy Monday. How was it, friends? I feel like we should have had a three-day weekend. Mother's Day is worthy of a three-day weekend. It's Angelina on the new hit list. Let's hang out, discover some new music, kicking it off with my girl Sienna Spyro, Die on This Hill.

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Your number one for new music discovery. What's up, it's Angelina. The new hit list. I love that Alex Warren is just kind of becoming the poster child of what a husband should be. This one's Fever Dream.

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1: Hey, it's Angelina. The new hit list. Okay, to me, The Devil Wears Prada 2 was a perfect. 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
1: I need to see Bruno. He's like, romantic tour has been all over my For You page. I have FOMO. It's Angelina, the new hit list with BB Rex and Faithless. 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
1: If you love a good laugh, the Kevin Hart roast was so good. They went crazy. Tom Brady was a little awkward when he went up on stage, not gonna lie, but it's on Netflix right now. Cat Williams was up there. Shane Gillis and Jeff Ross went crazy with the roast.

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2: 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Bills, maybe a trip that you got coming up. 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Yeah.

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1: So there are really people out here that are just putting mustard on everything. I think mustard is the worst condiment. It just has this really pungent smell to it. Ketchup goes on everything. I know it's basic, but I'm a basic boy. I could be-

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Gonna get nostalgic on you if you were around in the 90s, especially if you were doing some of these trends that I found on the internet. Some of the coolest 90s trends. Low-key feeling jealous I wasn't around. We'll

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1: These are some of the coolest trends of the 90s. I wish I was around. I was born in 01. My name is Vaunt, and if you lived through some of these, let me know which one you think are the best. Let's kick it off with the Macarena. I think that's number one on the list. They said, for better or worse, Macarena was huge in the 90s. They also threw out their Jenko jeans, Nintendo Game Boy. Okay, when I was born, I think I got passed down a Game Boy. Or I think like I was given one eventually when I was old enough to play it. I think I was red, and I don't remember what I used to play on it. Think about how advanced video games look compared to back when, you know, the Game Boy was a thing. They also say slap bracelets. I kind of remember those. Are those the ones you literally slap on your arm? It'd be like a straight stick, but you slap it on your arm and it kind of folds like your Apple Watch band. Because I've seen those too. They used to sell them at Chuck E. Cheese. More 90s trends. Rollerblades. Love it. Beanie Babies. Oh my God. Beanie Babies were kind of like, I guess, Squishmallows, but smaller version of those if you've never seen a Beanie Baby.
2: Hello.
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94.1 ZBQ. How do we get you $1,000 this morning? It's real simple. You be listening just after 9 o'clock, your first keyword to win $1,000. Then go enter it on our website. And as soon as you do that, keep your phone in your hand. You're qualified for a chance to win. And you can spend that money on a trip you're trying to book. Maybe on a phone bill. Maybe on a new phone. Maybe you still got, I don't know, an Obama phone. Like an old flip phone that you want to advance, upgrade.

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1: Yo, thanks for listening. My name is Vaunt. I'm on Instagram at Vaunt Leak. The most popular baby names for the past couple of years. This is a list that dropped in 2025. They say coming to number one for guys is Liam, and number one for women, or I guess girls, is Olivia. I mean, let's be real. There are so many Liams and Olivias. My name is Vaunt. Don't think you've ever met another Vaunt. Number two, most popular girl name is Charlotte. Number three is Emma. Number four is Amelia. Number five is Sophia. And then for boys, number two, Noah. Number three, Oliver. Number four, Theodore. And by the way, these top four boy names were exactly the same last year. And the number five most popular boy name is Henry.
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Yo, thanks for listening. It is Vaughn. So excited. Jelly Roll's bringing his tour to the Coca-Cola Amphitheater in Birmingham May 31st. We want to get you tickets. We can wake up with the Alabama show on 94.1 ZBQ for your chance to win. We'll see you there.

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1: 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Also, Noah Lyles. 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
1: I didn't realize they were still searching for Savannah Guthrie's mom, Nancy. And last week they had a scare. I think Savannah left in the middle of the Today Show because they thought they found evidence. They say they're getting closer to solving the case, so we shall see.

0: on ZBQ, Tuscaloosa's number one hit music station. The other day, my fiance and I were watching the movie Nope. Jordan Peele made it. It's where there's kind of like an alien invasion. If you haven't seen it, it's a couple of years old, so no spoilers. So I looked up, where are you most likely to see a UFO? And there are some statistics. It says that the cities you're most likely to see a UFO. According to reported sightings, Phoenix tops the list. There have been 272 reported sightings since 2015, followed by New York City. Las Vegas came in third with 250 sightings. I don't believe in aliens. Let me just put that out there. I'm not the guy that has ever believed in, oh, there's like life outside of Earth. But if I really saw like a UFO or something flying in the air, I don't know how I'd react.
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Not to bum you out, I want to talk about death, but in a lighthearted way. There's a grandma that went viral for something she planned before she died. And I feel like we could all relate low-key. We'll talk about it in two songs.

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1: Yo, what up? My name is Vaunt, at Vaunt Leak on Instagram. I know it's hard to think about, you know, the day you will no longer be on this planet, but there's a grandma who's doing it, thinking ahead. She went viral. She's 96, mind you. Viral for a video where she shares the rules for her funeral. She says that there's no crying allowed. She said, no, there's a little bit of crying. Crying, but not too much is exactly what she said. She said Bertha isn't invited. I don't know who Bertha is. I don't know why she has beef with Bertha. The other thing she says, get drunk afterward. And honestly, I agree.
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1: I'm kind of very interested to go see Billie Eilish's Hit Me Hard and Soft 3D musical extra tour. The thing that's in theaters right now, because James Cameron directed it. The man that made Titanic produced a Billie Eilish concert in 3D. That sounds lit.

0: 94.1 ZBQ. How do we get you $1,000 this morning? Well, you could go play the lottery. Maybe try to win, I don't know, a game show, Family Feud. 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Just be here 9 o'clock this morning. That's your first chance. We'll have a keyword for you to enter on our website. Do that every time you hear one. 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
1: Shout out to Olivia Rodrigo adding a couple of more dates to her Unraveled world tour. I am not a fan of the trend. Harry Styles is doing it where somebody does a quote-unquote tour, but it's just a bunch of stops in one city.
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94.1 ZBQ, Tuscaloosa's number one hit music station. We got $1,000 we're trying to give away, and I mean, it could be yours. Give me a couple of minutes. I'll tell you how you can win a grand before you even step foot into work this morning.

0: attention.
1: $1,000 going to be in your bank account this morning. Watch. What up? It is Vaunt. I'm on Instagram at Vaunt League. We're going to make you a thousandaire so that way you can pay off some debt. Maybe get a pool for your backyard. A slip and slide would be cool. Maybe you need new clothes. Whatever you want to spend that money on, think about it. And be here 9 o'clock this morning. That's your first chance to win. We'll get you a keyword to enter on our website for your shot to win.

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Yo, I am out of here, but enjoy the rest of your Tuesday. Go get that cup of coffee, walk the dog, wake up the kids, and have a beautiful and blessed day. And go follow me on Instagram, too. I'm at Vont Leak. I could

What up? It is 94.1 ZBQ. My name is Vaughn. It is almost that time, man. Graduation season. 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
0: 833-501-BAMA is the number to call the show and play. Brody, I know you're on your way to work. Where do you work? What do you do?
2: I work in a hospital. I'm a tech.
0: Okay. What hospital?
2: UAB St. Vincent's, Birmingham.
0: Awesome. Thanks for what you do. Are you trying to win these Chris Brown tickets?
2: I am.
0: All right. I'll ask the questions. Producer Blake is your lifeline. Here's question number one. What animal is known as the king of the jungle? In the jungle, the mighty jungle.
2: The lion.
0: The lion sleeps tonight. Yep. Okay. Who lives in a pineapple under the sea?
2: SpongeBob.
0: SquarePants. All right, last one. Brody, for the win, what color do you get when you mix red and yellow?
2: Orange.

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0: 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They just made it into Time Magazine's Best Inventions. Oh, of 2023, these things have been around for 3 years, but now they're finally going viral. 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
1: My dog bit a chicken's head off.
0: It's not funny. It's so traumatizing.
2: Look, we all have a taste for chicken.
0: We all
2: like chicken.
0: Thanks for listening to the Alabama Show. I'm Alabama with producer Blake. This is the most traumatizing thing that has ever happened to me in farm life. And if you've ever been considering getting a farm, don't do it. Here's what happened.
2: Yeah, please go on. Please.
0: I was in the yard and I moved the chicks. It was the baby chicks I brought here for you last week when you were a chicken mother. The ones with the fluffy head. They were like 2 month old chicks. So I moved them outside. It was time for them to go outside.
2: Yeah, yeah.
0: And I have like one of those dog runs that's like a metal 4x6 and it's covered. And so I've made that a chicken house for my young chickens to transition.
2: Okay.
0: And I've got like the bottom half lined with, what's the stuff? Window screen.
2: Okay.
0: So that the chicks can't fit through the hole.
2: Yeah.
0: Well, I was out there fixing their little area while they were in the enclosure, and I locked myself in the enclosure.
2: Okay.
0: And yeah. Bodie, my Rottweiler German Shepherd mix that you have seen before, all 112 pounds of him, giant dog.
2: Yeah, looks 312 pounds.
0: Was sitting outside the enclosure. Well, I didn't know one of these stupid, fluffy-headed chicks could jump as high as it did, and it jumped like 3 feet high and stuck its head out in the hole, and before I could even process what it did, my dog just went, and I saw guts on the thing, and I went, oh, he bit his beak off. And then I looked down, and there's a chicken body with no head. And do you know how long chicken bodies run after a head's been cut off of it? Because I've never seen that before until this weekend. It's like 30 seconds. It felt like 30 minutes. It was like running and flopping, and I was looking at it going, what do? Do I put it out of its misery?
2: It already has been put out of its misery.
0: But it didn't look dead. It was running around with no head. We didn't. And finally, it fell over and it was done. Then I spent 20 minutes scouring my yard looking for the chicken head. My dog ate it.
2: It's a little track star.
0: He ate its head. Oh, you shut up.
2: He was hungry, and apparently you've not fed him enough.
0: No, I didn't feed him after that. He went to bed with no dinner because I was so mad. That's the most traumatizing thing I've ever seen in my life, and you can't be mad at your dog for being a dog.
2: Well, this was your decision to own like a farm.
0: I know. Call the show. I know there's people listening that have cats that bring little mice to them as presents. Or your dog's killed a squirrel or something.
2: Or a chicken with its head out of
0: it. Oh my God. 833-501-BAMA is the number. That's 833-501-2262. Call the show.
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1: 833-501-BAMA is the number to call the show. My dog bit a chicken's head off. If you have a similar story, if your dog's ever gotten another animal, call the show. Paisley, good morning. What are you doing right now?
2: Getting ready for school.
1: Where do you go to school?
2: Good Hope.
1: Awesome. Well, thank you for listening to us. Okay, do you have an animal that's killed another animal?
2: My dog killed my neighbor's cat.
1: Oh, no. What did you do?
2: We threw it in the garbage the next morning.
1: Did you tell your neighbor what your dog did?
2: No, we still want them to be neighbors.
1: So they still don't know?
2: They don't know it was our dog.
1: Hey, they just know a dog. Well, how did they find out that a dog got the cat?
2: No, they don't know that it was a dog. They just cat came up missing.
1: Oh, no. Please tell me you didn't help them look for their cat.
2: We did not.
1: Okay. What'd you say when the neighbor asked you where their cat was? When they asked if you've seen their cat?
2: Seen it.
1: Oh, my God. Paisley, I love you. Thanks for sharing.

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1: I learned today that producer Blake is the most awkward person ever.
2: I don't know how to talk to people sometimes.
1: All the time. I've seen it. By the way, thanks for listening to the Alabama Show. I'm Alabama with producer Blake. What'd you do?
2: Well, so I was driving a new RC car that we found while cleaning out my house.
1: What's an RC car?
2: Like a remote control car that drives really quick. And I'm out on the street doing it, and this car...
1: You're driving a remote control car in the street.
2: Yes, because it goes quicker and it does donuts. It was so sick.
1: That's your first problem. And, and producer Blake is at a house that you just moved into a few months ago. You're new in this house.
2: Yeah. I just moved here a month or two ago, whatever.
1: Okay.
2: Well, so I'm sitting there, and this lady pulls up, and she goes, "Oh, are you related to what, blah, blah, blah, the guy that used to live there?"
1: In the house.
2: Yes. And I go, "Oh, no, ma'am. He's dead." And she goes, "What?" I go, "Yeah, he died." And she, like, I'm just talking normal. She goes, "Oh."
1: That was probably somebody she was really good friends with, and you're the one who broke the news to her.
2: Yeah, but I said it so normal and casually, too. I think she thinks I'm a psychopath, and she drove off.
1: You are a psychopath.
2: She took off, and she goes, and I can see the car where she parks. She waits until I go back inside.
1: Before she gets out of her car?
2: Yes, and I look out the window, and she looks. She gets out and goes to her house really quick.
1: How many doors down does she live from you?
2: Two.
1: She's scared of you. Have you ran into her anymore since this has happened?
2: So funny enough, I see her car at the bottom of the drive, like the end of the road.
1: Yeah.
2: And she'll slow down.
1: To make sure you're not outside.
2: Because I'll be getting out of my car, going to the house, going to the door. And I see she'll slow down until I get out and get to the house.
1: You're that guy.
2: Yeah, I was waiting on the cops to show up. Because I think she thinks I did something about it.
1: I have neighbors like you that I avoid too. I slow down and look, and then I'll keep. Or if I see like a call the show. Do you have a neighbor that you avoid, like producer Blake?
2: It's not intentional. I just was trying to tell
1: you
2: the news.
1: You're awkward. I know. You got 833-501 Bama. That's 833-501-2262.
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1: I think I've seen probably the most traumatizing thing I've ever seen in my entire life, and I need a therapist. 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
1: My dog bit a chicken's head off.
0: It's not funny. It's so traumatizing.
2: Look, we all have a taste for chicken.
0: Shut up.
2: We all like chicken.
0: Thanks for listening to the Alabama Show. I'm Alabama with producer Blake. This is the most traumatizing thing that has ever happened to me in farm life. And if you've ever been considering getting a farm, don't do it. Here's what happened.
2: Yeah, please go on. Please.
0: I was in the yard and I moved the chicks. It was the baby chicks I brought here for you last week when you were a chicken mother. The ones with the floofy head. They were like 2 month old chicks. So I moved them outside. It was time for them to go outside.
2: Yeah, yeah.
0: And I have like one of those dog runs that's like a metal 4x6 and it's covered. And so I've made that a chicken house for my young chickens to transition.
2: Okay.
0: And I've got like the bottom half lined with, what's the stuff? Window screen.
2: Okay.
0: So that the chicks can't fit through the hole.
2: Yeah.
0: Well, I was out there fixing their little area while they were in the enclosure, and I locked myself in the enclosure.
2: Okay.
0: And yeah. Bodie, my Rottweiler German Shepherd mix that you have seen before, all 112 pounds of him, giant dog.
2: Yeah, looks 312 pounds.
0: Was sitting outside the enclosure. Well, I didn't know one of these stupid floofy-headed chicks could jump as high as it did, and it jumped like 3 feet high and stuck its head out of the hole, and before I could even process what it did, my dog just went, and I saw guts on the thing, and I went, oh, he bit his beak off, and then I looked down, and there's a chicken body with no head, and do you know how long chicken bodies run after a head's been cut off of it? Because I've never seen that before until this weekend. It's like 30 seconds. It felt like 30 minutes. It was like running and flopping, and I was looking at it going, what do? Do I put it out of its misery?
2: It already has been put out of its misery.
0: But it didn't look dead. It was running around with no head. What are you doing? And finally, it fell over, and it was done. Then I spent 20 minutes scouring my yard looking for the chicken head. My dog ate it.
2: It's a little track star.
0: He ate its head. Oh, you shut up.
2: He was hungry, and apparently you've not fed him enough.
0: No, I didn't feed him after that. He went to bed with no dinner because I was so mad. That's the most traumatizing thing I've ever seen in my life. And you can't be mad at your dog for being a dog.
2: Well, this was your decision to own like a farm.
0: I know. Call the show. I know there's people listening that have cats that bring little mice to them as presents. Or your dog's killed a squirrel or something.
2: Or a chicken with its head out of it.
0: Oh my God. 833-501-BAMA is the number. That's 833-501-2262. Call the show.
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1: 833-501-BAMA is the number to call the show. Good morning. Who's this?
2: It's Ava.
1: Why does your caller ID say Batgirl?
2: Don't judge me.
1: I'm not. I love it. I'm just curious.
2: My husband absolutely loved it.
1: Okay. Ava, where are you calling from?
2: I'm calling from Huntsville.
1: Awesome. What are you doing today?
3: I'm actually on my way to work.
1: Where do you work? What do you do?
3: I'm in HR and
1: okay, well, me and producer Blake are an HR nightmare, so thanks for doing what you do and dealing with all your employees. Tell me your animal story, Ava.
3: Yeah, I let my dog out to go to the restroom, and all of a sudden, there's like this piercing little
1: stick.
3: It
1: sounded
3: so horrible. I went outside, and he had found a little bunny nest.
1: Oh, no.
3: And they were like, decapitated bunnies everywhere.
1: Oh no, he got the little baby bunny.
3: Yes, I yelled, I was like, get inside. And he came inside, and I looked, I was like, his name's Magic. I was like, Magic, what do you have in your mouth?
1: Oh no.
3: He was like, drop it. And he dropped it, and it was the dead bunny.
1: No.
3: And I couldn't bring myself to pick it up, and I called my husband just crying. I was like, you gotta come home.
1: Oh my god. Well, at least it was the whole bunny and not just a bunny head.
3: No, he had those out in the yard.
1: Oh, girl, I know you're traumatized from that. I'm so sorry.
2: It's all good. It was horrible.

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1: 833-501-BAMA is the number to call the show. My dog bit a chicken's head off. If you have a similar story, if your dog's ever gotten another animal, call the show. Paisley, good morning. What are you doing right now?
2: Getting ready for school.
1: Where do you go to school?
2: Good Hope.
1: Awesome. Well, thank you for listening to us. Okay, do you have an animal that's killed another animal?
2: My dog killed my neighbor's cat.
1: Oh, no. What did you do?
2: We threw it in the garbage the next morning.
1: Did you tell your neighbor what your dog did?
2: No, we still want them to be neighbors.
1: So they still don't know?
2: They don't know it was our dog.
1: Hey, they just know a dog. Well, how did they find out that a dog got the cat?
2: No, they don't know that it was a dog. They just cat came up missing.
1: Oh, no. Please tell me you didn't help them look for their cat.
2: We did not.
1: Okay. What'd you say when the neighbor asked you where their cat was? When they asked if you've seen their cat?
2: Seen it.
1: Oh, my God. Paisley, I love you. Thanks for sharing.

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0: Matthew McConaughey's movie that was shot in Birmingham just released the movie trailer. You remember they were filming in the summer of 2023, which also I had no idea it took this long for movies to drop. The movie is called The Rivals of the Amaziah King, and it will drop in August. America is turning 250 this 4th of July. A lot of big brands are celebrating. Cheerios is releasing birthday cake flavored cereal in a red, white, and blue box. Coca-Cola is doing custom bottles and their first ever America 250 mini cans. Mountain Dew is calling themselves America Dew for the summer. Oreo already dropped the Firecracker Pop cookie. And a lot of candy companies are repackaging their products in red, white, and blue. So just keep a lookout for it. But America, we're turning 250. NBC just greenlit a Wordle game show hosted by Savannah Guthrie based on the popular puzzle Wordle that everybody plays. It's set to premiere in 2027. Jimmy Fallon, also going to be the executive producer. The show will have teams battling in the world arena for cash prizes. I'm so glad that Savannah Guthrie is getting out and working and doing more. There's still no update on her mother from the kidnapping in February. But I'm glad that she's doing this. So Wordle, once the game show premieres, we will let you know. And that's three things you need to know. More at thealabamashow.com.
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1: Coming up next. All right,
0: let's do it. I talked about this earlier. I think we have time to do it next. The biggest mistakes we make on public Wi-Fi. Don't do this. We'll tell you what they are. What you're doing on public Wi-Fi, that's a new...

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1: Ariana Grande shared with fans her new album is going to tap into a place she's been too shy to go before. 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
1: Thanks for hanging out. It is Terrific Tuesday. That is it. It's Terrific Tuesday.
2: I like the mindset.
1: Made the most of it.
2: Wow, look at you.
1: Yeah, my sister told me that they decided to make, back in it when I was visiting them, they decided to make Tuesdays Terrific Tuesday and do something terrific on a Tuesday, because I was moaning about Tuesdays as well. It's a family thing. We all feel the same about it.

Tuscaloosa's number one hit music station, 94.1 ZBQ. Peacock launching four new Fast and Furious TV series. Yeah, four. Vin Diesel shared the news at NBC Universal's upfronts over the weekend, telling fans they're honoring the request to expand the legacy characters and their stories. What that probably means is origin stories or shows spun off of experiences they've mentioned about themselves before. The 11th movie in the franchise, Fast Forever, is also set to come out in 2028.

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1: Yeah. 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
1: 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You're on air with Ryan Seacrest.
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0: Sommer made his Met Gala debut last week, opting for a long cape made of hand-embroidered tulle and chiffon that took a staggering 500 hours to create. Sommer himself was in awe, calling every detail a revelation. 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
0: Kehlani took a major step up career-wise thanks to this one. Big for her. But how many steps can she keep climbing now she's got momentum?

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1: Tuesday, International Nurses Day. And salute to the nurses of the world.
2: Yes.
1: They keep the world healthy and back at it.

And for adults with type 2 diabetes and known heart disease, Jardiance can lower the risk of cardiovascular death too. Prescription Jardiance Empagliflozin 10 or 25 milligram tablets are used to lower blood sugar along with diet and exercise in adults with type 2 diabetes. Jardiance is not for use to lower blood sugar in people with type 1 diabetes and not for people with type 2 diabetes who have severe kidney disease. Serious side effects include increased ketones in blood or urine and infection between and around the anus and genitals. Both may be fatal. Severe allergic reactions, dehydration, urinary tract or genital yeast infections in men and women, and low blood sugar. Stop taking and tell your doctor right away if you have nausea, vomiting, stomach pain,

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1: So at first glimpse, I thought this was nuts. Like, why would you ever want a stranger to come to your wedding? What stranger would ever want to come to your wedding? Well, I guess you get free stuff.
2: Right.
1: But if you are having a wedding and people are not showing up and you want to cover some of the costs, a new trend Sisney was talking about is that couples are selling tickets to random people to cover costs for the weddings and let them enjoy themselves.
2: Yeah. It's a whole website called Not a Wedding Crasher. You can basically apply to attend these weddings. Couples can make back the money, like you were saying, for the people that had those last minute cancellations. And it happens when you're planning a wedding. And also maybe not to have empty seats spread out. It was a lot.
1: I'm going to do a 180. I'm not so opposed to marriage. I'm not. And I don't know if that shocks you or not, but I'm not so opposed to it.
2: Okay.
3: A wedding or a marriage?
1: Marriage.
2: Yeah, well, he's going to elope anyways.
1: Yeah, I'm going to elope. Uh-huh. I mean, I'll tell you guys on the Monday after. But
2: oh, my gosh.
1: I'm not so anti anymore.
2: I don't know if I'm prepared for that info.
3: I think that you would really enjoy a wedding. When else in your life are you going to have the people that matter the most in one place?
2: It was really fun, like dancing with you at Tanya's.
3: Yeah.
1: At the party after my elopement, that's where we'll do it. On the Tuesday, the terrific Tuesday after the Saturday wedding.
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We got you next.

0: 94.1 ZBQ, Tuscaloosa's number one hit music station. Seacrest and the gang here, we're going to bounce out. Coming up tomorrow on the show, if your spouse makes this facial expression, a divorce is coming.
1: Oh my gosh.
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4: 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Let me talk to you. Let it ride.

it looks like Gracie Abrams' new album is officially on the way. I'll tell you what she's got in store for us coming up next here on ZBQ.

0: I Just Might on 94.1 ZBQ. It's Kate and Gracie Abrams' new album is officially on its way. The That's So True singer confirmed her third studio album, Daughter From Hell, which, okay, best album title ever. It is dropping this summer, and the lead hit, Hit the Wall, is coming out later this week. She does say that she is freaking out, and she is so ready for us to hear this album. And I'm just like, girl, I'm ready to hear the album. Like, give me more. She teased a snippet of the track Hit the Wall on May 1st on her Instagram, admitting that she loves it with everything she has. And she's introducing a new chapter to this new era she's got with this third album. So can't wait to hear it. If you haven't seen the post, heard the snippet of the new song, check it out. 941ZBQ.com.
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We have got another keyword coming your way in just a few minutes. 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

All right, you guys, more music coming your way here on ZBQ. It's Kate hanging out with you. Miles Smith, Doja Cat, and Olivia Dean coming up in just a few minutes. Right now, it's Justin Bieber with UConn.

So Zara Larsson is out here proving that she is an icon. She is that girl, and she can do anything. She had a major wardrobe malfunction, and she danced right through it. I'll tell you more next on ZBQ.

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Don't forget our Cahaba Dermatology and Spa Magic City Wine Fest is back. 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
1: Another keyword is coming up, Tuscaloosa. Keep it tuned in. Your shot at $1,000 is on the way. 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

All right, you guys, more music is coming up here on ZBQ. We're getting through Tuesday, one song at a time. A little Riri, Huntrix, and the Biebs coming up in just a few minutes. Right now, though, Zara Larsson with Midnight Sun here on ZBQ.

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2: What you need to do is be thankful for the life you got, you know what I'm saying? 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

0: Justin Bieber with Yukon on 94.1 ZBQ. So Mother's Day was this past Sunday. If you're finding that out now for the first time, I guess you're lucky to be alive. Because there's really two rules when it comes to Mother's Day. One, don't forget about Mother's Day. And if you do remember, don't blow it. Apparently, these are people that blew it for Mother's Day. So one kid said that their mom got upset because they texted her Happy Mother's Day, and she was just like, thanks. And when he was like, what's wrong? She was like, you could have called. Feeling a little undervalued here. Another one said that she was disappointed because her husband got something for his mother, didn't plan anything for her. And I'm just like, God, that tracks for men. So here's the thing. If you messed up Mother's Day this past weekend, you get a do-over because there's another Sunday coming up and we should just celebrate moms every day of the week, okay? Moms are out here doing the most and we should appreciate them. So if you messed up Mother's Day, just go get some flowers, some candy, maybe a massage, a gift card, something, and make it up to mom this weekend.
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All right, Tuscaloosa, your last keyword of the day is coming up in just a few minutes. Could be scoring you $1,000. And there is so much you could do with $1,000. 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Either way, keep it tuned in. 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

Okay, have you guys heard of this new term that is trending online? It's called the boomer bad news drop. And I've got to say, my parents just did this to me the other week. It was horrifying. I'll explain all of it coming up next.

0: and Choose in Texas on 94.1 ZBQ. It's Kate. Have you guys heard of this new trend online? They're calling it the Boomer Bad News Drop. And it's basically when your parents or like older relatives casually send like alarming news with zero context. Yeah, it's just like they'll be like, he's gone. Who is he? Can you give me more details? And it's like, no, boomers don't do that. My mom did this to me the other week. She just texted me, your dad fell at hospital. And I was like, what? He fell where? How? Is he okay? Is he bleeding? Is he dead? What's happened? My mom was just like, he fell. Just like, I need more details. He's fine. He was in the hospital for a few days. He's out now though. But it's just like, why do they have to do that? Like, their generation just not care. They just want to send us into a spiral and then not care. And it's just like, gosh. So don't do that. If you're a boomer and you're listening, please give us the context. Give us the details. Don't send us into a spiral.
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94.1 ZBQ, Tuscaloosa's number one hit music station. So I know it's only Tuesday, but we got to talk about some new music. Ariana Grande, she told us last month we were getting a new album. It's going to be called Petal. It's coming out in July, but now we're getting more details, and I've got to share them with you next.

All right, you guys, keep it tuned in. I've got more of your favorites coming up. Also want to remind you that tomorrow morning at 9 a.m. right here on ZBQ, your first keyword of the day could be scoring you $1,000. Why? 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That's why. Keep it tuned in for your shot at some cash.